0: just wanna die.
1: Swim BTS and Fever Dream and Alex Warren. How you doing? It's Todd. Middle of June. Can you believe it's already here? Weather getting nice and hot, although some areas have had some storms and bit of a cooling off. I mean, we're not talking, you know, down to 30 or something, but, you know, a little bit cooler than normal for a June day, which is always nice to hear. I've got Drake and Little Dirk will play Lola Young and Sabrina Carpenter on the way too.
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11: Sam 1039 weather.
12: Mainly clear sky tonight with a low of 52. Ample sunshine expected tomorrow. Daytime highs approaching 79. Mainly clear sky tomorrow night. Lows dip down to about 59. Temperatures near average Wednesday and Thursday with highs in the mid-80s. Thunderstorms likely Thursday. In the SAM 1039 Weather Center, I'm meteorologist Ray Miller. Currently, it's 71 degrees.
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0: House Tour. 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The Mega Millions jackpot. 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

Oh my God, how uplifting and inspiring you've been for me for all this time. And I love you, and no one is freaking funnier or smarter.

0: gorgeous. Gorgeous Doja Cat. The Weeknd, Daft Punk, and Starboy a bit ago. Have you heard of about the Race Across America, or RAM? It's an endurance event billed on its website as the world's toughest bicycle race. It's kicking off tomorrow. It started back in 82. And the competitors in RAM will travel 3,000 miles from California to New Jersey, crossing 12 states. Apparently a maximum of 12 days to complete their journey. For those who are trying to, you know, be the most fit and competitive at that, probably a big challenge for them, but I'm sure they do safety safeguards on the way and make sure that they're all healthy and no problems. Might be interesting to be a part if you're in that kind of shape. I'm not.
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0: Nijalava in One Republic and Todd here. A terrible story out of Butler, Missouri over the weekend, where a plane crash resulted in the deaths of 12 people, including the pilot and 11 skydiving passengers. Happened in a field next to Butler Memorial Airport, 65 miles south of Kansas City in Missouri. The airport manager reported the private plane operated by Skydive Kansas City had issues just after takeoff. They think a loss of power might have led to the pilot trying to make an emergency landing on a nearby highway. The aircraft stalled, crashed, and caught fire. What a terrible story.
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12: Lows level off around 52 tonight under clear skies. Lots of sunshine outside again tomorrow. Highs level off around 79. Lows level off around 59 tomorrow night. Mainly clear skies. Temps near average Wednesday and Thursday with highs in the mid-80s. Storms likely Thursday. In the Sam 103.9 Weather Center, I'm meteorologist Ray Miller. Currently, it's 66 degrees.
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0: Pink Pantelis and Zara Larsson with Stateside. If you were at the movie theater over the weekend, Disclosure Day had a successful opening weekend at $44 million domestically, $92.9 million worldwide. The rest of the top five, Obsession, Scary Movie, Backrooms, Masters of the Universe. 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

0: Tame Impala, Jenny and Dracula and Camila Cabello, Never Be the Same. Question for you. Do you like to go take all the pictures and record the videos when you're on vacation, or do you just sometimes say, put the smartphone away and enjoy the moment? Well, research found taking a picture or enjoying the moment aren't always mutually exclusive things. In fact, the act of photography is something that can actually enhance enjoyment of an experience by focusing attention on and heightening engagement with the thing beyond being photographed. And that's the thing. A lot of folks are saying, you know, don't worry about the pictures. Just soak in all the moment. I think you can probably do both, actually, and still get something out of each, right?
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Mr. Electric Blue Benton Boone. It's Todd here. Getting the hits on for you. Post Malone, Noah Kahan on the way. BTS right now. This is Swim.

0: Noah Kahn in The Great Divide on this Monday. Todd here. There is a new time capsule that will be buried July 4th in Philadelphia's Independence National Historical Park, and it'll be opened on America's 500th birthday. That's July 4th, 2276. Now, this is mandated by Congress in 2016. It aims to capture a cross-section of American life and culture to communicate with future generations. I'm sure they'll be doing some TikToking and all the other wacky things that this culture provides. So there you go. The folks in the future will have quite a bit to digest after all that.
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9: Sam 1039
10: weather. Lows level off around 52 tonight under clear skies. Lots of sunshine outside again tomorrow. Highs level off around 79. Lows level off around 59 tomorrow night, mainly clear skies. Temps near average Wednesday and Thursday, with highs in the mid-80s. Storms likely Thursday. In the SAM 1039 Weather Center, I'm meteorologist Ray Miller. Currently 64.
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0: That's Pink Pantherless and Boys a Liar, Zara Larson, too, a little bit ago. Kind of an offbeat story. Oklahoma County authorities arrested a 32-year-old after he tried to break into the county jail. Most people try to break out. Nope, he was trying to break into the jail with a shovel. A deputy spotted this particular person, Jake Maravini Blue, digging outside the facility and then started questioning his actions. He initially claimed his girlfriend was inside the jail, then changed his story, saying he's planting flowers. Yeah, none of them really made any sense. Now he's in the jail, so you wanted to get in so bad? Well, mission accomplished.
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14: Lows level off around 52 tonight under clear skies. Lots of sunshine outside again tomorrow. Highs level off around 79. Lows level off around 59 tomorrow night. Mainly clear skies. Temps near average Wednesday and Thursday with highs in the mid-80s. Storms likely Thursday. In the Sam 103.9 Weather Center, I'm meteorologist Ray Miller. Currently, it's 61 degrees.
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0: Gracie Abrams there for you. That's so true. Wacky, but true story. In the UK, a 12-year-old fought back when a thug jumped out from behind a bush, demanded his phone. The mugger thought he'd found an easy target, but the junior crime fighter punched the man in the face. The criminal fled with a broken nose. That'll teach you right there, thinking somebody's easy prey, and they're certainly not.
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10: Sam 1039.
11: We'll level off around 52 overnight under clear skies. Bright sunshine expected. Tuesday, highest level off around 79. Lows level off around 59. Tuesday night, mainly clear skies. Seasonal temps Wednesday and Thursday with highs in the mid-80s. Storms likely Thursday. In the SAM 1039 Weather Center, I'm meteorologist Laura Lockwood, currently 57.
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1: 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Talk big t-shirt, Billy. 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Talk big

0: I'm stylish. Talk big t-shirt Billy Eilish. 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
14: Lows level off around 52 overnight under clear skies. Bright sunshine expected Tuesday. Highest level off around 79. Lows level off around 59 Tuesday night. Mainly clear skies. Seasonal temps Wednesday and Thursday with highs in the mid-80s. Storms likely Thursday. In the SAM 103.9 Weather Center, I'm meteorologist Laura Lockwood. Currently 55.
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19: We'll level off around 52 overnight under clear skies. Bright sunshine expected Tuesday. Highs level off around 79. Lows level off around 59 Tuesday night. Mainly clear skies. Seasonal temps Wednesday and Thursday with highs in the mid-80s. Storms likely Thursday in the Sam 103.9 Weather Center. I'm meteorologist Laura Lockwood. Currently, it's 56 degrees.
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5: Overnight under clear skies. Bright sunshine expected Tuesday. High temperatures reach up to 79. Mainly clear Tuesday night. Lows dip down to about 59. Seasonal temperatures Wednesday and Thursday with highs in the mid-80s. Storms likely Thursday. In the SAM 103.9 Weather Center, I'm meteorologist Laura Lockwood. Right now, it's 55 degrees.
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9: We'll level off around 50 overnight under clear skies. High of 79 Tuesday, mainly sunny skies. Mainly clear skies Tuesday night, lows dip down to about 59. Seasonal temperatures Wednesday and Thursday with highs in the mid-80s. Thunderstorms likely Thursday. In the SAM 103.9 Weather Center, I'm meteorologist Laura Lockwood. Right now, it's 54 degrees.
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And I love you, and no one is freaking funnier or smarter.

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10: Mainly sunny today with a high of 79. Lows around 59 tonight, mainly clear. Lots of sunshine tomorrow, highs level off around 85. Thunderstorms likely Thursday and Friday. Mid-80s Thursday, upper 70s by Friday. In the SAM 103.9 Weather Center, I'm meteorologist Laura Lockwood. Currently is 53 degrees.
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10: Mainly sunny today with a high of 79. Lows around 59 tonight, mainly clear. Lots of sunshine tomorrow, highs level off around 85. Thunderstorms likely Thursday and Friday. Mid-80s Thursday, upper 70s by Friday. In the SAM 1039 Weather Center, I'm meteorologist Laura Lockwood. Currently is 53 degrees.
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0: All right, we're back at the Big Chair for another great day. It's a Tuesday. You know, usually when we read about the little holidays and little events that happen day to day, we do this every morning at this time. Usually we have about four or five, you know, special days going on. But today we only have one. We have exactly one magnificent thing. You know what it is? It's National Fudge Day. That's it. That's the only thing going on. They cleared the calendar. They said, no, you cannot put any special things on this day except for fudge. Now, chocolate is the undisputed king of fudge, but we're also honoring peanut butter, maple walnut, and even my favorite, sea salt caramel, or caramel, or whatever you want to call it. So there we go. That's it. National Fudge Day. May want to go out and buy some, make some, do whatever, barter for it, do unspeakable things just to get some. I don't know. National Fudge Day. 6:19. Good morning. Terry Harris with you on this Tuesday. We're going to come back, check out the forecast. 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You stay with us. Let me see if I can hit this button. There we go.
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5: Mainly sunny today with a high of 79. Lows around 59. Tonight, mainly clear. Lots of sunshine. Tomorrow, highs level off around 85. Thunderstorms likely Thursday and Friday. Mid-80s Thursday, upper 70s by Friday. In the SAM 103.9 Weather Center, I'm meteorologist Laura Lockwood. Right now, it's 54 degrees.
6: You know, I've been reading all of the stuff from the National Weather Service, and they say probably Thursday, yeah, that could be a bumpy day. Matter of fact, we could see severe storms, possible tornadoes, all the bad stuff that we absolutely love to see coming our way. So be weather aware as we head through the rest of the week. Thursday, circle that date. That could be a bad day for us. You know, we all have exes. We have ex-husbands, ex-wives. Some of us have a lot of those. Some of us have more than others. And we also have ex-boyfriends, ex-girlfriends. Now, they surveyed people and asked them to name the most annoying things about their ex. 9% said they hated doing chores. Okay. 10% said they were financially irresponsible. Now, those are the people you got to watch out for. Those are the ones that will leave you in debt. They will ruin your credit. They'll do all that stuff, and they will not blink an eye when they do it. 13% said they were a control freak. Couldn't move, couldn't do anything. Every time I turned around, there they were, asking me questions. 14% said snoring. That is what they. That's what annoyed them most about their ex. And 17% said they had selective hearing. And I got a sneaky feeling that was mostly women saying that about their man. Now, men and women did have different number one answers, though. Men were most annoyed by control freaks. Women who try to change things. And we've seen this. I'm a man. I know how women are. Oh, if you would just wear this, you would be sexy. Oh, if you would just do... Yeah. Now, women were most annoyed by, you got it, selective hearing. Men only hear what they want to hear. Ladies, keep that in mind. 625, we've got news coming up. The Morning Show being brought to you by Don Franklin.

0: All right, coming up in a few minutes, we got our first look at local news for this Tuesday morning. You know, this is something that I try to avoid the older I get, and that is manual labor. God bless you people out there who do that. When I was younger, I would get out and I would mow and I would trim and I would pull and tug and clean and blah, blah, blah, blah. Now that I've gotten older, no. I've even hired somebody to mow my yard. Which is kind of pathetic, but I did. New survey, the average person spends 53 hours a month doing manual labor on their home. Now that breaks down to 6 hours of mowing the lawn, 5 hours of laundry, 4 hours each on all of these, pulling weeds, gardening, watering the lawn, outdoor cleaning, random yard task, cleaning the bathroom, cleaning the bedroom, washing dishes, vacuuming, and 3 hours each on edging the lawn and laying mulch, which is something I did not do this year. That breaks down to 32 hours of working outside and 21 hours of working inside. The survey also found the chores we hate doing the most are pulling weeds. That's why they made Roundup for. Just shoot them with a little shot of that and they won't come back for about, what, a month? Cleaning the bathroom and edging the lawn, which I don't think I've ever done. So there we go. 53 hours of your life each and every month thrown down the drain because of manual labor. Like I said, God bless you people that do that stuff. Stay with us. We got news coming up. We'll check that out next. The Morning Show being brought to you by Don Franklin.
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7: In the newsroom, I'm Bo B. Craft. A Jackson County man faces multiple charges after deputies say he tried to break into a home early Saturday morning. Authorities say 53-year-old Robert Tipton was found at the scene along Hiram Smith Road just east of McKee. Investigators say he attempted to force his way through the front door while reportedly under the influence of drugs. Deputies also found a rifle in his vehicle and confirmed he's a convicted felon. He was arrested and charged with attempted burglary, public intox, and possession of a firearm by a convicted felon. He's being held in the Jackson County Detention Center on a $10,000 cash bond. The Laurel County Sheriff's Office is asking for help finding a missing man. Deputies say 52-year-old Nicholas Shepard was reported missing back on April 1st. He's described as 5'9", about 160 pounds, with brown hair and blue eyes. Authorities haven't released details about where he was last seen, but anyone who has information is urged to contact the sheriff's office immediately. With news, I'm Bo B. Craft.
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9: Mainly sunny today with a high of 79. Lows around 59 tonight, mainly clear. Lots of sunshine tomorrow, highs level off around 85. Thunderstorms likely Thursday and Friday. Mid-80s Thursday, upper 70s by Friday. In the SAM 1039 Weather Center, I'm meteorologist Laura Lockwood. Right now, it's 54 degrees.
0: And once again, we do advise everybody to keep an eye on the sky for Thursday. Apparently, that could be the bad day where we see some nasty storms. You know, when I sit down to watch TV, what irritates me the most about watching a show is when those subtitles come on. And I know on my TV, I can kind of make them go away by just pushing a button. But on some shows, they're there automatically. Now, the only time I like subtitles is when they're speaking a foreign language, and I have no idea what they're saying. And we've all seen movies like that. You know, somebody comes in, they start talking this language, and yeah, they kind of tell you what they're saying. Believe it or not, according to a new survey, one out of three people say they usually keep the subtitles on when they're watching TV, and it's not to translate. Now, to me, it's aggravating. It's distracting because I'm even though I know what they're saying, I'm always reading the letters, and I'm not watching what they're doing. I'm too busy reading. Now, people who speak English keep on English subtitles just because they like them. And I can understand some of these shows. Some of these shows, you cannot understand what these people are saying. I have seen some shows, especially if they come out of England and they speak with that English accent, you cannot understand what some of these people are saying. Now, 57% of people say they usually watch TV with the subtitles off. This whole subtitles on thing definitely seems like a younger, you know, phenomenon. Younger people like it. 50% of people under 24 like subtitles, but the old people, no! We don't like them! It's aggravating! The older you are, the less likely you are to use them. Yes! We like to watch the show. We don't want to read while we're watching TV. We're just not that good at multitasking. Stay with us. We got more news coming up top of the hour, Sam 1039.

0: Sam 1039, it's 6:48, 12 minutes away from top of the hour. Local news coming up. Guys, I want you to listen to this because they ask women what articles of men's clothing is a huge turnoff. You know, I've got to admit, when I get ready to put my clothes on, I just slide things on and go. Usually a pair of shorts, a t-shirt in the summer, jeans, a t-shirt in the wintertime, put a hoodie on, I'm out the door. My wife keeps telling me, you know, you would look really good if you'd wear something snazzy. But me, I like casual stuff. I just slide my shoes on, don't put socks on, out the door I go. Now, women were asked what articles of men's clothing is a huge turnoff. And turns out I do wear some of this stuff. Just let me say right off the top, I don't wear Crocs. I'm like ladies. I think Crocs are tank tops with the side cut down to the hip. No, I don't do that either. Clunky, lazy shoes like generic sneakers and Hey Dudes. I must admit, I did have a pair of Hey Dudes one time. Cell phone belt pouches. Cargo shorts. There we go. You got me. Ankle socks, don't wear those. Flip-flops, yeah. Jeans sagging low enough to show underwear and other things. Graphic tees with edgy, rude, or funny slogans. And tight, skinny jeans that cling like leggings. Yeah, that's pretty disgusting. So there we go, guys. If you wear any of that stuff, guess what? That's why you are spending a lot of nights all by yourself. A lot of lonely weekends. The Morning Show being brought to you by Don Franklin. Your forecast coming up.
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14: Mainly sunny today with a high of 79. Lows around 59. Tonight, mainly clear. Lots of sunshine. Tomorrow, highs level off around 85. Thunderstorms likely Thursday and Friday. Mid-80s Thursday, upper 70s by Friday. in the SAM 103.9 Weather Center. I'm meteorologist Laura Lockwood. Right now, it's 54 degrees.
0: Not bad out there this morning. It's nice and cool. Got clear skies. Looking pretty good. This is something I want you to think about as you climb into your vehicle and head off to that precious job that you have. The job that basically keeps you moving in life, gives you money and whatever else they give you. New survey, they ask Americans, would they prefer a job they love or a high-paying job? Now think about that for a sec. Don't answer right off the bat. You got a job that you absolutely love. You're doing all the fun things, all the things you've ever wanted to do, but you don't make a lot of money. But then on the flip side, you got a job that you don't really like that much, but they're giving you a buttload of money. Think about it. 66%, or about 2 out of 3, say they would pass on the extra money to have a job they enjoy. And that's kind of changed over the years. Back in the old days, making money was what it was all about. And if you got a crappy job and you didn't like it, who cared? You were making money. Now, younger adults are more split. 52% of workers under 35 say they would pick a job they love over one they hate with a higher salary. So maybe they're learning. Younger people are learning, yeah, you kind of got to have money. Now, there's a similar breakdown when it comes to work-life balance. 63% of Americans would choose a job that is a better fit for their life over a job that paid more, that required more of their time, energy, and mental bandwidth on any given day. And 72% of Americans say they define success based on happiness, contentment, and fulfillment over wealth, status, and achievement. Yeah, they got a crappy job. That's what you say when you're not making any money. Oh, I'm happy and content and I'm fulfilled. Yeah, you're broke. So there we go. 6:55, news on the way. The Morning Show, being brought to you by Don Franklin.

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2: In the newsroom, I'm Bo Beecraft. Fire crews in Rockcastle County rescued a person who became trapped between two rock formations over the weekend. The Broadhead Fire Department responded to the scene at Paint Rock on Burnt Bridge Road. Crews used a high-angle rope system to safely pull the person free from a narrow gap. Officials say the rescue was successful and no injuries have been reported. Multiple departments assisted with the operation, and fire officials say the situation highlights the importance of specialized training. A Williamsburg man faces several charges after police say he impersonated a Walmart employee while shoplifting. Officers identified the suspect as Mark White and say he fled on foot when approached outside the store. Police caught him after a short chase and say they found him with marijuana and methamphetamine. Investigators say he also attempted to tamper with evidence. White's charged on multiple counts and being held in the Whitley County Detention Center. With news, I'm Bo Beecraft.
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4: Mainly sunny today with a high of 79. Lows around 59 tonight, mainly clear. Lots of sunshine tomorrow, highs level off around 85. Thunderstorms likely Thursday and Friday. Mid-80s Thursday, upper 70s by Friday. In the Sam 1039 Weather Center, I'm meteorologist Laura Lockwood. Right now, it's 54 degrees.

0: 7:19 on this Tuesday morning. We got news from the wild side coming up in a few minutes. You know, this morning I went to our mailbox and I pulled out a big stack of mail. Yeah, there's bills in there. Bills and insurance stuff I have to deal with. And then I come to work and I've got emails. I've got two or three emails I've been trying to deal with this morning. Multitasking. You're trying to do this while you're trying to do that. Endless stream of things to do. The average American adult, that would be me and you, we spend around 5 years dealing with the kind of stuff, this kind of stuff in our lifetime. 5 years of our life. And we all know how short life is. 5 years dealing with things like paying bills and cleaning out email inboxes. That breaks down to 15 hours of work task and 4 hours of personal task each and every week. Now, these are the 10 tasks that we hate the most. Completing tax returns. Thank goodness it's what? June? It's going to be a while before we have to do that. But some of you people are probably dealing with it. Anything involving finances, updating product info, filing away documents, working on contracts, processing orders, organizing and deleting emails, completing HR assignment reports, updating databases, and my favorite, and I'm doing this morning, reporting. You report on everything. Now, these are the 10 most hated personal tasks. Dealing with utility companies. Oh, good bless. God bless with that one. Cleaning, writing shopping lists, getting home improvement quotes, dealing with personal finances, paying bills, renewing your driver's license, tax returns, booking medical appointments, and returning online orders. 5 years of your life, you will be dealing with this stuff. I know this morning I'm dealing with all that. So good luck to you this morning. When you get to work, open up your email. I'm sure there's going to be all kinds of great stuff in there. 7:21, The Morning Show, being brought to you by Don Franklin. We're back with your forecast.
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9: Mainly sunny today with a high of 79. Lows around 59. Tonight, mainly clear. Lots of sunshine. Tomorrow, highs level off around 85. Thunderstorms likely Thursday and Friday. Mid-80s Thursday, upper 70s by Friday. In the SAM 103.9 Weather Center, I'm meteorologist Laura Lockwood. Right now, it's 55 degrees.
0: All right, stay with us. We got news from the wild side. We'll do that in a few minutes. You know, the 4th of July is right around the corner. And America is getting ready to celebrate its 250th birthday. Yes, we're getting up in age. And when you look back at all the things that America has brought to this world, it kind of boggles the mind, all the great things that we have done. And I'm proud to be an American. I'm an American. And they poll people worldwide and ask them to name the best as well as the worst things that America has given the world. Now, when they ask what was the number one best thing that America has given the world, Netflix. Ah, come on. We could do better than that. You can tell that these people live in the now. Netflix was number one, followed by Disney, Coca-Cola, McDonald's, Apple products, KFC. Thank you, Colonel Sanders. Hollywood movies, Elvis Presley, NASA, Levi's, for some reason Tom Hanks is in there, Star Wars, and Nike. 250 years and Netflix is the greatest thing we've ever done, right? Keep in mind, we've also invented cars, airplanes, Wi-Fi, Google, but none of these made the list. Also, Elvis and Tom Hanks both ranked higher than Martin Luther King Jr., so... I don't think they know much about America. Now, what are the worst things that the world has given us? Too many guns. The Kardashian family. There you go. You got one right that time. I don't think we gave the world this at all. I think this was already here. Racial inequality. That's not our fault. That's just humans being humans. Our politicians in general calling football soccer. Deep fried everything, yeah. And according to this, Facebook. Also, American cheese and Crocs made the worst list. I'll agree with the Crocs. So there we go. I think some people need to sit down and read history. All the great things we have given people. I don't think Netflix needs to be number one. No. 727 News from the Wild Side is on the way. Stay with us.

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1: You know, sometimes we try to do things, I don't know, nice things for people, and we go out of our way, and sometimes it just doesn't work out. We got a woman named Lynn D. She decided to bake a cake for her son's birthday. He was turning 8 years old. Good age to be. And she decided to make a cake in the shape of an 8. Now, think about the number 8. When she got done with the cake, she said, well, it kind of looked like the number 8, but it looked more like boobs. I mean, think about the number. Mostly because the 8 was made by squishing together two circle shapes, and the 8 shape was decked out in white icing, while the middle of the circles were peach colored, which makes it worse. And then she put sprinkles on there. Now think about that. Looking at the picture, yeah, looks like boobs. Well, her husband came into the kitchen and said, hey, why did you put sprinkles on the boob cake? See, men, we know right off the bat. Men can detect these things right off the bat. Hubby came in there and, yeah, that's a boob cake. She looked at it and she thought, oh, my God, I made my child boobs. Now, she did put the cake out for her son's party, and she says only one person noticed what it actually looked like, and that was one of her friends. So they got away with it, and she said she had it positioned vertically. I don't know if that helped or not. So there we go. Sometimes you may want to think about this stuff before you do it, and if your child is getting ready to turn 8, you may not want to make them a cake in the shape of an 8. Keep that in mind. 7:37, we'll come back. We got your forecast for a Tuesday. Stay with us.
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13: Mainly sunny today with a high of 79. Lows around 59. Tonight, mainly clear. Lots of sunshine. Tomorrow, highs level off around 85. Thunderstorms likely Thursday and Friday. Mid-80s Thursday, upper 70s by Friday. In the SAM 103.9 Weather Center, I'm meteorologist Laura Lockwood. Right now, it's 55 degrees.
1: Once again, keep an eye on the sky as we go through Thursday. They say that's going to be the bad day this week. Thursday into Friday, we could see thunderstorms, possible tornadoes, rain, hail, all the stuff we just absolutely love. All that could be coming our way, so be weather aware. Well, here we are. We're heading into the middle of June, getting ready for July, August. Yeah, it's vacation time. A lot of people packing up their bags. They're getting the heck out of town. A new survey asked people what they would give up to be able to have unlimited travel access. I mean, somebody came to you and said, look, I will let you travel wherever you want to, but you have to give up something. What would you give up? Just under half said that they would quit their job.
14: Well, if you're going to travel, yeah.
1: 48% of Americans said they'd leave their job to travel. Now, here's three more things that we would give up. No big surprise, sex was in there. We would give that up in a heartbeat. They say they would give up sex for a full year. 38% said, yeah, no problem. Here's one that's kind of surprising. Break up with their significant other. 1 in 5 said, yeah, I'd do it. But thinking on the flip side, it was probably going to happen anyway. So you're really not giving up too much. You probably want it out anyway. And this one I don't understand. All the money in their savings. 1 in 4 said, yeah, all the money that I have saved up in my lifetime, I would give away for unlimited travel access. Now, the problem is, how are you going to travel when you have absolutely no money? Let's be honest, that credit card, cha-ching, you can run it up all you want, but eventually you're going to have to pay it back. 7:42, we'll wrap up news. Top of the hour morning show brought to you by Don Franklin.

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10: Sunny skies today with daytime highs approaching 79. Mainly clear skies tonight, lows level off around 59. Mainly sunny skies tomorrow, daytime highs approaching 85. 84 Thursday with thunderstorms likely. 78 Friday, chance for storms continues. In the SAM 103.9 Weather Center, I'm meteorologist Laura Lockwood, currently 55.
11: All right, stay with us. We got news coming up top of the hour. Let's all think back a few months ago when it was winter time. Think about, what was it, right after Christmas? We had that big thing where the temperature dropped below freezing, and it was like minus 2, 3, 4 degrees in the morning, and it was cold. And we all looked outside, and there was snow on the ground, and there was ice, and all the bad stuff. And we thought to ourselves, man, I can't wait for summertime. I want it to be warm. I want to be outside. I want to do this, and I'm going to do that. And I'm going to get out there and sweat and do everything. Well, guess what, people? It's June, and summertime, yeah, it's coming. It's going to be officially be summertime, what, in about a week, I think? There's a poll that claims that half of Americans prefer to have fun indoors during the summertime. It also asks about the worst parts of being outside in the summer. Now, this is the number one thing that people hate. Feeling sweaty. Well, it's kind of part of nature, I think. We're supposed to sweat. Dealing with bugs is next, followed by sunburns, muggy air, and dehydration. Now, despite all this misery, people are, believe it or not, going outside. The poll found that the average person can handle being outside 5 hours a day in the summer. But 38% say, No. I want less than that. 55% of people say it's difficult to plan outdoor activities, partially because of the weather. I mean, you never know. Could be sunny in the morning, raining in the afternoon. 45% say it's hard to find something that everyone wants to do on hot summer days. And the perfect temperature to keep the AC running at home during the summer is, are you ready for this? 64 degrees. Who are you people? Are you? These people are not paying the electric bill. If you ran your air conditioner at 64 degrees all summer long, yeah. What is it? $500-$700 electric bill? The people in that survey were not paying that bill. So there we go. What are the plans this summer? Are you going to go outside? Or are you one of those people that says, oh, it's too hot. I'm going to spend my summer times indoors. When you say that, all I want you to think about is those cold winter days when you long to be outside. All right, 7:55 news on the way. We'll wrap that up for a Tuesday morning. Sam 103.9.

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1: In the newsroom, I'm Bo B. Craft. A Kentucky inmate who escaped from custody last week has been captured. Authorities say 23-year-old Kalen Myers was arrested Monday and taken to the Pulaski County Detention Center. He'd escaped from the Madison County Detention Center late Thursday night and has now been charged with second-degree escape. Officials say the search lasted several days before his capture, and the case remains under investigation. While tourism continues growing in Pulaski County, with visitors spending a record $152 million in 2025, officials say that marks one of the highest totals in recent years and highlights the area's popularity as well. Tourism leaders say the industry supported more than 1,100 jobs and generated millions in tax revenue. They credit local attractions, lake activities, and events for drawing in visitors, with leaders saying upcoming projects, including new developments and major celebrations, are expected to continue boosting tourism even further. With news, I'm Bo B. Craft.
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3: Mainly sunny skies today, with daytime highs approaching 79. Mainly clear skies tonight, lows level off around 59. Mainly sunny skies tomorrow, daytime highs approaching 85. 84 Thursday, with thunderstorms likely. 78 Friday, chance for storms continues. In the SAM 1039 Weather Center, I'm meteorologist Laura Lockwood. Currently 55.

0: right, it's 8:19. Beautiful morning out there. We got some sunshine, few clouds. What is it now? 56? No chance for any kind of rain. Got the forecast coming up. Vacation time. We've talked about this many times over the last few weeks. Vacation time is here, people. It's time to say, hey, I'm not going to work for a while. I'm going to go off and do bad things and have fun and spend a lot of money. There we go. Vacation time is here. And a lot of people, you know, run off to the beach or get on an airplane and fly around the world, whatever. But some people love to go to American landmarks. And this will be a good year to do it as we celebrate our 250th anniversary. Now, there is one question that we want to ask. What is your least favorite U.S. landmark? And they ask a bunch of people this question. And there was more than 30 choices. And these are things that we see all the time. And when you see them on TV or the movies, you think, wow, I would love to go there and see that. But then you realize that, you know, maybe it's not as great as we think it is. Now, the one that got the most hate was the Hollywood sign, which isn't too shocking. Now, the locals have restricted access to the Hollywood Hills. So, in other words, you really can't get up there. You can't get a close-up look. I remember when my daughter went to Los Angeles a few years ago. She actually got to go up into the Hollywood Hills and got to get up close to the Hollywood sign. But basically, you cannot do that anymore. You got to look at it from afar, which basically means you're seeing the same thing that you would see if you saw it on TV or a picture. Now, 8% of people who had seen the Hollywood sign said, yeah. Other unpopular ones are the Brooklyn Bridge, Times Square, not much there, and the Hollywood Walk of Fame. On the flip side, when people were asked about their favorite landmarks, Arlington National Cemetery, number one. 7% of people said it was the best. Other popular ones, Mount Rushmore, even though I have heard some people say that kind of sucked. The National Mall in D.C., and this is a good one, Pearl Harbor National Memorial in Hawaii, and the Statue of Liberty. So there we go. Landmarks. Some of them are good. Some of them kind of suck, I guess. It's 8:22. We got our bag of stuff ready to go. We'll wrap up the morning show in about 25 minutes. Morning show brought to you by Don Franklin.
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9: Mainly sunny skies today, with daytime highs approaching 79. Mainly clear skies tonight, lows level off around 59. Mainly sunny skies tomorrow, daytime highs approaching 85. 84 Thursday, with thunderstorms likely. 78 Friday, chance for storms continues. In the SAM 103.9 Weather Center, I'm meteorologist Laura Lockwood. Right now, it's 57 degrees.
0: All right, 826. Like I said, we got our bag of stuff ready to go. We'll wrap up the show here in about 20 minutes. Let's talk about something that's a bone of contention to a lot of people out there, and that's tipping. Now, tipping has kind of gotten out of control. I know Saturday night I took my family up to Lexington to watch the soccer game. And good game, had fun. We went to the concession stand, and basically I walked up to the lady, and I got a hamburger and a bag of chips and a drink. Somebody brought the lady the hamburger, they brought her the chips, and she handed me the drink. And then it asked me, do you want to tip this person? I'm like, what did you do? I mean, somebody brought you the hamburger, they brought you the chips, and you handed me a drink, and now you want me to give you a tip? I mean, it was already 20-some dollars for just that. And now you're asking me to give you more. No, I did not. Yeah, that puts me in the butthead category there. But no, I didn't give her a tip. Now, baby boomers still tip better than the cheap younger generations. 59% of Americans say they have a negative view on tipping. Yes. And 35% of Americans believe tipping has gotten way out of control. Basically, you don't have to do anything to ask for a tip these days. We've all been in situations where we're not sure if we're expected to tip, and we don't know how much to give. It's uncomfortable. 72% of boomers have at least one negative view toward tipping, compared to 45% of Gen Zers, 51% of millennials, and 62% of the Gen Xers. When paying the bill at the restaurant with table service, 77% of boomers tip between 15 to 20%, which is the most. But now, if you're under the age of 30, yeah, you're not giving much money whatsoever. So what about you? If you go up to a concession stand and somebody hands a person a hamburger, a bag of chips, and a drink, and then they hand it to you, do they deserve a tip? I don't think so. I didn't tip. And I went up there again and got a bag of popcorn, and I didn't tip for that either. Yeah, she gave me the evil eye. It's 8:28. The Morning Show being brought to you by Don Frank.

0: It's 8:39. You know, it's kind of sad. Here in America, we all get up, we work every day, we work hard trying to make that paycheck. And in the economy and the way it is today, especially with younger people, you work and you work and you work and you realize sometimes you need a little help. Now, when you need a little help, who do you turn to? Come on, you can say it. You can say who you turn to when you need a little financial help. Yeah, mom and dad. Mom and dad. A new survey asked adults of different ages if they were really totally self-sufficient or were they still financially dependent on their parents. Now, 72% of Gen Zers aged 29 and younger say they're still dependent upon their parents. That's high, but it's not shocking. I mean, they're 29 and younger. You're talking, 20s, teenagers. Yeah, they're still going to need their parents to get them started. I understand that. Now, 53% of millennials say they're still dependent on their parents, which is a tad bit surprising because these people are in their 30s and early 40s, 33% of Gen Xers age 45 to 61 admit they're still dependent on their parents to, some degree. Now, mom and dad. Yeah, mom and dad. They pick up the tab at lunch. And the kids are saying, well, mom and dad can probably swing it. And that may be true. Baby boomers hold 51% of America's wealth. That includes a mountain of real estate, pension benefits, private businesses, other assets. How much do the baby boomers control? About $90 trillion. over the next few years, you are going to see one of the biggest transfers of money and personal property that's ever happened in the history of America. Baby boomers, they die off. Kids, get ready. We don't have much longer. It's 8:41. We'll check out the forecast. Morning show brought to you by Don Franklin.
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13: Mainly sunny skies today, with daytime highs approaching 79. Mainly clear skies tonight, lows level off around 59. Mainly sunny skies tomorrow, daytime highs approaching 85. 84 Thursday, with thunderstorms likely. 78 Friday, chance for storms continues. In the SAM 103.9 Weather Center, I'm meteorologist Laura Lockwood. Right now, it's 57 degrees.
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0: right, let's wrap up the morning show for this Tuesday morning. Here's your stuff. This sounds pretty cool. Google Earth just rolled out a flight simulator mode. In other words, you can sit there at your computer and pretend you, my friend, are flying an airplane. Wouldn't that be kind of cool? See just how good your flying skills are? And after a while, when you learn how to fly an airplane, you can take it and crash it into your ex's house over and over and over again. The 1993 video game NBA Jam grossed $1 billion. Now, that would be $2.3 billion in today's money. Worldwide in the first 12 months of release, that's three times as much as the highest grossing movie of 1993, Jurassic Park, which made $339 million. This is something that I did not know. Wolves do not actually howl at the moon. Wolves howl together in harmony to make it sound like there's, you know, a lot of wolves out there than they actually are. In other words, they do it for protection. About 8.6 million lightning bolts strike the Earth every single day. That's roughly 100 every second. There we go. Another 100 just hit us. There's only one person who had a losing record at the University of Kansas men's basketball program. Do you know who that coach was? It was James Naismith, the guy who invented basketball. He invented basketball, but he's the only head coach at Kansas who retired and quit with a losing record. His record as their coach was 55-60 from 1898 to 1907. The longest river in Antarctica is the Onyx River, which is only about 20 miles long. Every other continent's longest river is at least 100 times longer. And Fox, this is something to keep in mind as you flip that little Roku thing. Fox is reportedly buying Roku in a $22 billion cash and stock deal. How's that going to change it? I don't know. Roku, $22 billion. And that's some stuff to think about on a Tuesday morning. Check out Don Franklin right now at DonFranklinAuto.com. We're back, and we will take a peek at that forecast.
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14: Mainly sunny skies today, with daytime highs approaching 79. Mainly clear skies tonight, lows level off around 59. Mainly sunny skies tomorrow, daytime highs approaching 85. 84 Thursday, with thunderstorms likely. 78 Friday, chance for storms continues. In the SAM 103.9 Weather Center, I'm meteorologist Laura Lockwood. Currently, it's 59 degrees.
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Golden. That's Huntrix on Sam 103.9, your number one hit music station. It's Middays with Dave. I'm Dave Begley, taking over for Terry Harris on this Tuesday. And a big thanks for Penrod and Amber for covering for me yesterday. It took a long 3-day weekend. Went camping with the wife at Dodge City Campground here in Laurel County. Big thanks to Dewey, Kissa, and their dog, Turbo, for being so hospitable, as always. Had a good time, but back at it this morning. And coming up, we have some Dochi, also Alex Warren. Right now, it's Pink Pantheress with Stateside.

0: Alex Warren with Fever Dream on Sam 103.9. I'm Dave Begley on this Tuesday. Yep, we survived Monday. And now that it's in the rear view, we can get on with the work week and work our way back to the weekend. Of course, a short work week for me since I was off yesterday. So I had a pass on my Monday. Well, coming up, we'll have a look at the forecast, and we'll get you back to the music with Tame Impala also at the bottom of the hour. We'll have a look at the community calendar.
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8: 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Weather.
9: Mainly sunny skies today. The daytime high is approaching 79. Mainly clear skies tonight. Lows level off around 59. Mainly sunny skies tomorrow. Daytime highs approaching 85. 84 Thursday with thunderstorms likely. 78 Friday. Chance for storms continues. In the Sam 103.9 Weather Center, I'm meteorologist Laura Lockwood. Currently, it's 63 degrees.
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0: Russell Dickerson, Happened to Me on SAM 103.9. Dave Begley here with a look at the community calendar. Here's what's happening at the Laurel County Public Library today. You have the Computer Lab Open Q&A at 2, and at 6 this evening, Ready, Set, Grow School Readiness Workshop. Tomorrow at 1, they'll have their movie matinee. Also coming up later on in the week, Juggling, the Juneteenth Legacy of Song, and Garfield's Birthday Celebration. 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

0: Hozier Too Sweet on Sam 1039. I'm Dave Begley. Isn't the reason TV exists because everyone hates reading? Now, believe it or not, according to a new survey, one out of three people say they usually keep the subtitles on when they watch TV. Not to translate either. Like people who speak English keep on English subtitles just because they like them. 57% of people say they usually watch TV with the subtitles off. This whole subtitles on thing definitely seems like a younger phenomenon. 50% of people under 24 like subtitles, and so do 46% of people between 25 and 34. Now, the older you are, the less likely you are to use them. Now, my wife and I, we like to watch Small Base Camp on YouTube. He's a guy from Japan that goes out and camps in his van. But he has subtitles, of course, because, well, he doesn't speak English. It comes in handy, but just watch an English-based program with the subtitles on? I don't know. Coming up, get you back to the music with Lola Young on Sam.
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0: just might.
1: Yeah, he just might. That's Bruno Mars on Sam 103.9, London's hit music station. It's Middays with Dave. I'm Dave Begley on this Tuesday and National Fudge Day. We'll talk fudge in a bit. Just ahead, it's Sabrina Carpenter and Zara Larson. Right now, it's David Guetta featuring Justin Bieber with To You. No,

Midnight Sun, that's Zara Larson on Sam 1039. I'm Dave Begley on this Tuesday morning and National Fudge Day.

0: Love fudge. My wife can make some really good fudge. It's been around since about 1886. Well, not my wife's, but fudge in general, when the earliest records of documented reference are found. In a letter written by Emmeline Battersby Hartridge, a student at Vassar College, mentioned fudge being sold to students at the college. However, many believe fudge actually originated as a mistake when a baker may have fudged a batch of caramels for Valentine's Day. However it happened, fudge became extremely popular. By the late 19th century, shops on Mackinac Island, Michigan, began to produce similar fudge and sell it to summer vacationers. Interestingly, fudge is still made in a few of those original shops on the island. Just about anywhere you go as a tourist, there's fudge shops around, and that's a good thing. Coming up, we'll have a look at the forecast, and we'll have you back to the music with Latto at the bottom of the hour, the Birthday Club.
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4: Sunny skies today with daytime highs approaching 79. Mainly clear skies tonight, lows level off around 59. Mainly sunny skies tomorrow, daytime highs approaching 85. 84 Thursday with thunderstorms likely. 78 Friday, chance for storms continues. In the SAM 103.9 Weather Center, I'm meteorologist Laura Lockwood. Right now, it's 67 degrees.
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0: One Republic, Need Your Love on Sam 103.9. Dave Begley here with the Birthday Club, and happy birthday locally to Jack Brown. Jack is 27 today. Happy birthday from all your family. Kurt Vanover, happy birthday from all your family. Riley Monholland, happy birthday from all his family. And Justin Noe, our friend at Sweet Memories Pet Cremation, happy birthday from all your family and friends. And all of us here at Sam 103.9 wish Jack, Kurt, Riley, and Justin a happy birthday too, and many more. They're celebrating with some famous folks like singer Eddie Levert of the OJs, 84, singer-drummer Peter Rivera of Rare Earth, 82, author Joyce Carol Oates is 88, boxing Hall of Famer Roberto Duran, 75, actor Laurie Metcalf is 71, golfer Phil Mickelson is 56, NFL wide receiver Justin Jefferson is 27, and actor Charlie Bushnell is 22.
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0: Taylor Swift with Opalite on Sam 103.9. I'm Dave Begley with a look at a new poll on manual labor at our homes. Now, the average person apparently spends 53 hours a month doing manual labor at their home. Here's how it breaks down. 6 hours on mowing the lawn, 5 hours of laundry, 4 hours each on pulling weeds, gardening, watering the lawn, outdoor cleaning, random yard tasks, cleaning the bathroom, cleaning the bedroom, washing dishes, and vacuuming, and 3 hours each on edging the lawn and laying mulch. Now that breaks down to 32 hours of working outside, 21 hours of working inside. A lot of yard work. Now the poll also found the chores we hate doing the most, pulling weeds, cleaning the bathroom, and edging the lawn. Coming up, we'll have you back to the music with BTS and Gracie Abrams.
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1: I like being used. It means I have a purpose.

Billy Kay, I Love It, on Sam 103.9. Your number one choice for hit music. It's Middays with Dave. I'm Dave Begley on this Tuesday and Arborist Appreciation Day. What's an arborist? Well, I'll tell you in a bit. Just ahead, we have Ray and Justin Bieber. Right now, it's Noah Kahan with Dial Drunk.

The latest from Justin Bieber, Speed Demon, on Sam 1039. I'm Dave Begley on this Tuesday and Arborist Appreciation Day, a day to notice the people working quietly above everyone's heads. Well, maybe not quietly if they have a chainsaw, but often in harnesses, hard hats, and sawdust, making sure trees stay healthy and safe. Arborists do far more than cut down trees. They assess risk, diagnose problems, plan long-term care, respond after storms. A lot of tree work being done around Laurel County after last year's tornado. Still cleaning up and taking care of debris. I know on 229 they're still working there at the fairgrounds or Wilderness Road Event Center. And we appreciate their work, making that area beautiful.

0: people again. And they protect the public from hazards most people never see until a tree is out in the middle of the road. So, Arborist Appreciation Day. Coming up, look at the forecast, and we'll get you back to the music with Metro Boomin. At the bottom of the hour, we'll check traffic.
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4: Sam 1039.
5: Mainly sunny skies today with daytime highs approaching 79. Mainly clear skies tonight, lows level off around 59. Mainly sunny skies tomorrow, daytime highs approaching 85. 84 Thursday with thunderstorms likely. 78 Friday, chance for storms continues. In the Sam 1039 Weather Center, I'm meteorologist Laura Lockwood. Currently 70.
6: Sam 1039.

0: Stateside, that's Pink Pantheress on Sam 1039. Dave Begley here with a look at traffic, and no traffic problems have been texted in so far, so looks like smooth sailing for your lunch run. But do be careful out there, as always. Take your time. Make sure you have plenty of time to get there and back. Don't be in a hurry out on the roads. And if you do happen upon a traffic situation, be sure and shoot us a text. Let us know so we can get the word out. Maybe you have a song request or a birthday. 864-2148. 864-2148. But don't text and drive. Be sure to get to where you can stop safely before fiddling with your phone. And buckle up.
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0: Olivia Rodrigo, Drop Dead on Sam 103.9. I'm Dave Begley with a look at what's on TV tonight. If you're going to be stuck inside watching The Tube, here's what you have to look forward to. We have on CBS your NCIS fix, the original NCIS at 8, followed by NCIS Origins at 9 and NCIS Sydney at 10. NBC has America's Got Talent at 8, followed by Password at 10. And on Fox, it's the FIFA World Cup at 8 as Algeria is at Argentina. Or you could be like me and watch Kenny of All Trades on YouTube. He has a new episode on every Tuesday. And interesting show if you like camping and RVing, but that's me. Just ahead, get you back to the music with Ariana Grande and Shaboozy.
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year it's been. 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
1: You played it cool and I played it dumb. Don't you think I'm a little too young to be messed with like that? So convincing, you made it look fun. Laugh it off, but the damage is done. Saying, baby, just relax.

Getting the silent treatment from Freya Sky on Sam 103.9. Your number one hit music station. It's Middays with Dave. I'm Dave Begley on this Tuesday, already lunch hour. Thanks for taking us along. It's also World Refill Day. We'll talk about that in a bit. Just ahead, Camila Cabello and Harry Styles. Right now, it's Sienna Spiro and Die on This Hill.

Harry Styles with American Girls on Sam 103.9. I'm Dave Begley. Good Tuesday afternoon. World Refill Day. Globally, less than 2% of consumer packaging is reusable, which means that a large portion of it ends up in landfills. And even the items that are recycled take up a great deal of energy to make the processes work. This event focuses on the reduction of consumer products packaging that isn't refillable and the reuse of those that are. Now, I have my Yeti coffee mug here, which is a reusable container. I also use a Stanley mug for my pop at home. I drink my Mountain Dew Zero from a 2-liter bottle. I just pour it in the Stanley mug, and maybe that's less waste than buying individual bottles and pouring it in. I don't know, but you still have that 2-liter bottle, which is plastic. But try to recycle those things. Coming up,

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10: Temperatures reach up to 79 this afternoon under mainly clear skies. 59 tonight, mainly clear. Lots of sunshine tomorrow, 85. Mid-80s Thursday with thunderstorms likely. Turning cooler Friday with highs in the upper 70s. Chance for storms continues. In the SAM 103.9 Weather Center, I'm meteorologist Ray Miller. Currently 73.
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0: Sorry, I'm here for someone else. Benson Boone on Sam 103.9. Dave Begley here just for you on this Tuesday. And new survey asked people to name the most annoying thing about their ex. Not their partners, but their ex-partners. And here's the top five. Number one, selective hearing, 17%. Snoring got 14% of the vote. Being a control freak, 12%. Financially irresponsible, 10%. And hated doing chores, 9%. And I guess those are the reasons they're an ex. Women and men did have different number one answers, though. Men were most annoyed by control freaks. Women were most annoyed by selective hearing. Coming up, get you back to the music with Teddy Swims, his latest on Sam.
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0: That's The Weeknd, The Hills on Sam 103.9. Good afternoon, Dave Begley here, and you've been keeping up with this UFO disclosure stuff. One was a rotating disc that sent out beams of light. Another was a shining red orb of a hue the observer had never seen before. Then there's the one compared to a potato or a bean, but with a coat of shimmering fish-like scales. Sounds like a bad trip to me, but those were some of the UFOs described in documents released Friday by the Pentagon, the third release since President Trump directed his administration to give the public full disclosure around what it knows about alien life and mysterious objects in the sky. Now, the 72 files released Friday don't include the kind of blockbuster revelation that some had teased. There's no conclusive evidence of alien life or government cover-ups. But the files released Friday reveal new details about some of the recent sightings, along with the government's efforts to explain what many find inexplicable. Take, for instance, the potato. Ever seen a potato in the sky? Yeah, me either. Coming up, get you back to the music with Raven Lane on Sam.
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Tame Impala with Dracula on Sam 103.9, London's hit music station. It's Middays with Dave. I'm Dave Begley on this Tuesday and Bloomsday. So what is Bloomsday? I'll tell you in a bit. Also, we have Noah Kahn and Olivia Rodrigo coming up right now. It's Tommy Richmond with Million Dollar Baby.

I like that one. That's Olivia Rodrigo and Drop Dead on Sam 103.9. I'm Dave Begley. Good Tuesday afternoon. And it's Bloom's Day. An excellent day for literature buffs and culture vultures alike to join the celebration of the life of one of Ireland's most beloved writers, none other than James Joyce. Now, the celebration is all about Joyce and his groundbreaking novel, Ulysses. But this occasion does more than merely honor Joyce's literary masterpiece. It also commemorates the date he chose for the setting of his novel. So, yeah. Coming up, we'll get you back to the music with Molly right after the forecast.

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0: high temperatures reach up to 79 this afternoon under mainly clear skies. 59 tonight, mainly clear. Lots of sunshine tomorrow, 85. Mid-80s Thursday, with thunderstorms likely. Turning cooler Friday, with highs in the upper 70s. Chance for storms continues. In the SAM 103.9 Weather Center, I'm meteorologist Ray Miller. Currently, 73.
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1: Sabrina Carpenter with House Tour on Sam 1039. Dave Begley here. Well, there's a new survey out that asked Americans if they'd prefer a job they love or a high-paying job. 66%, or about 2 in 3, said they'd pass on the extra money to have a job they enjoyed, which is kind of what I did early in my career. I was in civil engineering for the transportation cabinet and would have been retired probably 10 years ago by now, but I chose to jump ship and go into broadcasting. It's been a lot of fun, but not nearly as lucrative. Younger adults are more split. 52% of workers under 35 say they'd pick the job they'd love over one they'd hate with the higher salary. There's a similar breakdown when it comes to work-life balance. 63% of Americans would choose a job that fit better in their life over a job that paid more, that required more of their time, energy, and mental bandwidth on any given day. 72% of Americans say they would define success based on happiness, contentment, and fulfillment over wealth, status, and achievement. So, happiness over money. Coming up, get you back to the music with Latch, Disclosure. Stay close.
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0: Justin Bieber with Yukon on Sam 103.9. I'm Dave Begley. Well, there might not be anything that makes people start hunting for jobs like a bad boss. According to a new survey, 2/3 of office workers say their relationship with their boss has gotten worse over the past year, and more than half say they're looking for a new job because of their boss. The survey also found the things that bother people about their boss are pointless meetings, too many last-minute emergencies where they get extra work dumped on them, and too much micromanaging. And people said they lie to their boss an average of 5 times a week, or I guess 1 a day. Coming up, get you back to the music with Bruno Mars on Sam.
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Baby Doll. That's Dominic Fike on Sam 103.9, your number one choice for hit music. It's Middays with Dave. I'm Dave Begley. Thanks for listening. It's also International Day of Family Remittance. We'll talk about that in a bit. Just ahead, Taylor Swift and One Republic. Right now, Harry Styles doing some late night talking.

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8: Sam 1039
9: weather. High temperatures reach up to 79 this afternoon under mainly clear skies. 59 tonight, mainly clear. Lots of sunshine tomorrow, 85. Mid-80s Thursday, with thunderstorms likely. Turning cooler Friday, with highs in the upper 70s. Chance for storms continues. In the Sam 1039 Weather Center, I'm meteorologist Ray Miller. Right now, 75.
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0: That's Somber with Homewrecker on Sam 103.9. I'm Dave Begley. Well, there's a new survey out on American landmarks. And one question they asked was, what is your least favorite U.S. landmark? And there were more than 30 choices. Now, the one that got the most hate was the Hollywood sign, which isn't shocking. Locals have restricted access to the Hollywood Hills, so it's hard to see it up close, legally. So you're just seeing it from afar, like in pictures. 8% of people who had seen the Hollywood sign said it was their least favorite landmark. Other unpopular ones were the Brooklyn Bridge, Times Square, and the Hollywood Walk of Fame. On the flip side, when people were asked about their favorite landmark, Arlington National Cemetery was number one. Other popular ones were Mount Rushmore, the National Mall in D.C., the Pearl Harbor National Memorial, and the Statue of Liberty. Coming up, we'll get you back to the music with Alex Warren and Sabrina Carpenter on Sam.
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0: Live. BTS with Swim on SAM 1039. I'm Dave Begley. Here's a fascinating fact. Japan has one vending machine for every 23 people. Japan is thought to have one of the highest densities of vending machines in the world, with an estimated one for every 23 people in the country. While most sell various types of beverages, others feature ice cream, noodles, disposable cameras, even sushi. I like vending machines when they work. When they don't, yeah. Coming up, we'll have you back to the music with Justin Bieber. At the top of the hour, Jeremy Robinson takes over the air chair. It's the Jeremy Show. As for me, I'll be back Thursday morning for Middays with Dave. Yeah, it'll be Penrod and Amber covering for me again tomorrow. We have a little business trip to Cincinnati to take. You guys have a great day.
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10: Temperatures reach up to 79 this afternoon under mainly clear skies. 59 tonight, mainly clear. Lots of sunshine tomorrow, 85. Mid-80s Thursday with thunderstorms likely, turning cooler Friday with highs in the upper 70s. Chance for storms continues. In the SAM 103.9 Weather Center, I'm meteorologist Ray Miller. Right now, it's 75 degrees.
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4: Sam 1039. Weather.
5: Lows level off around 59 tonight under mainly clear skies. Lots of sunshine tomorrow. Daytime high is approaching 86. Lows dip down to about 73 tomorrow night, mainly clear skies. 85 Thursday, with storms likely. 78 Friday, chance for storms continues. In the SAM 1039 Weather Center, I'm meteorologist Ray Miller. Right now, 77.
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4: Lows level off around 59 tonight under mainly clear skies. Lots of sunshine tomorrow. Daytime high is approaching 86. Lows dip down to about 73 tomorrow night. Mainly clear skies. 85 Thursday with storms likely. 78 Friday. Chance for storms continues. In the SAM 103.9 Weather Center, I'm meteorologist Ray Miller. Right now, it's 79 degrees.
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2: 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This is so cool. The answer, a webcam. 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They have one. We've got one on our phones. We've got one on our computers. It kept the world alive when we had to work from home during COVID. Most of us use it all the time now, but it was first invented in 1991, and it was really cool back then. The answer, a webcam.
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12: Lows level off around 59 tonight under mainly clear skies. Lots of sunshine tomorrow. Daytime high is approaching 86. Lows dip down to about 73 tomorrow night, mainly clear skies. 85 Thursday, with storms likely. 78 Friday, chance for storms continues. In the SAM 103.9 Weather Center, I'm meteorologist Ray Miller. Right now, it's 79 degrees.
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8: Lows level off around 59 tonight under mainly clear skies. Lots of sunshine tomorrow. Daytime highs approaching 86. Lows dip down to about 73 tomorrow night. Mainly clear skies. 85 Thursday with storms likely. 78 Friday. Chance for storms continues. In the Sam 103.9 Weather Center, I'm meteorologist Ray Miller. Right now, it's 79 degrees.
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